0: 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Conexión.
1: I hope you good, I hope you well, I hope you lit. I miss your touch, I miss your smell, I miss your lips.

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2: 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It's so loud, it's like my ears are bleeding. What am I feeling? Can't look at the ceiling.

activity. A 911 for immediate response. There's still no more answer for the virus. I should be fine.

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Each door is equipped with an emergency evacuation slide. Two exits are in the front of the aircraft, and two exits are in the rear of the aircraft. All exits are clearly marked with red and white overhead signs with illuminated. Green floor level lighting on both sides of the aisle will help guide you to the nearest lighted exit. The safety card details the location and operations of the exit nearest you. Remember, it may be behind you.

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3: 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Place the mask over your nose and mouth and flip the elastic band over your head.
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3: 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The bag does not need to inflate when oxygen is flowing.
4: House music para seguir con su pausa musical y save the day. Justo después, In Your Arms Again, a cargo de Protelin. 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Más adelante, no se pierdan el tip-top track de hoy.

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0: Bitch, I'm tweaking, huh? Bitch, I'm. Tweaking.
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